0: Hier ist MDR Sachsen. Mein Leben, meine Musik.
1: One ticket, please. 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

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'66 seemed like the year I was really going somewhere. We were living in San Francisco with flowers in our hair.

0: Mein MDR Sachsen.
1: A breathless drive on a downtown street. Motorbike ride